0: everyone, this is Simin of BTS. Please enjoy my new track. Who?
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I look so good, you look so good, maybe we should all leak it together. 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You only live once, let the people see.

Oh yeah, let me hear you sing it. 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Yeah, check it out one time, you know it's for real. Then transfer to you on your set. Getting biz, come on.

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1: 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It's Sigala here. Just want to say thanks for playing my songs.
2: On radio, your choice, your music.